0: To live my faith is no different than any other person who's just living it, but the core of all of my actions have a richer vibrancy to them. When I'm working in my art with ceramics, I'm an artist and I throw pottery. And no matter how much you learn within that field, there's always something more that you can learn from somebody else. And you always have to work with someone who knows more about throwing ceramics and has experienced more time with the clay and learned how to manipulate it differently than you have. And it enriches your art. And our faith is the same way. We have to continue learning about God and developing our faith, because as we get older, our doubts increase. I think as humans, it's very natural for us to be curious about things. And so if you run into doubts, it's a good sign that you're finding God, because within those doubts, we come closer to the truth because we want to know more. I have doubts, and I think the biggest doubt I had was when I was in college. I was just moved to the dorms, and I was meeting lots and lots of people, and I was depressed a little bit because I noticed that within the atmosphere of the people I was meeting, something was missing. And among my friends, the newest friends I was making, no one really seemed to have God as an important person in their life, and I realized that I was that person in their lives. And that moment for me was so significant because it was the first time that I realized God was important to me and that I needed him to hold me up in a certain sense. And as from that point on, I decided to start doing some spiritual reading just for a few minutes a day because I was very busy with all my classes and working. And little by little, these spiritual reading turned into wanting to know more because I did have doubts. I needed to go find people who had better questions and better answers.
1: Okay, sounds good. Just meet me across the street in the plaza there.
0: When you're younger, in second grade or third grade, you don't need to know more than what's 2 + 2 or what's 6 / 3. But as you get older, the more complex math, you need more foundation than to solve the bigger problems. And just as when you go to college, you find a field that you want to specialize in, and you find instructors that have studied this their whole lives, it's important for us to go within your church, to talk to the priest, to ask for, a lot of churches have different groups where they do a Bible study or have youth groups. My youth group is where I started developing my faith more and meeting people who were in a very natural way interested in developing their faith too, and it became this platform for my life.